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Isn't it ironic? 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A little too ironic. Yeah, I really do think.

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2: We were kids of another time, brave hearts running like the wind. Yeah. We were souls of a different

And tried about 100 times. They don't make a map for a whole new life. I went the distance and I thought it looked different. What if the grieving just means I'll be happy?

Remember the lake and the moonlight. Remember you shivered and shone. I'll never forget what you looked like on that night. But I know that time is gonna take me